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Are you with me? Are you with me?

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Would you rescue me?

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2: 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And I was running from my brother and his friends. 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